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2: 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One make them a talk about me ambition. 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
1: One thing, don't see, can understand. One thing, don't see, can understand. One make them a talk about me ambition. So one make who them a talk.